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1: Coming right back at you, baby. Part two. remake. 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

0: Something new is happening at 139 Woodbrook Yard. Stuffed Burgers has landed with the UFO. 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And we are happy to welcome them to the yard.
1: The Stuffed Burger is done with the UFO Burger Press. 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
0: The UFO Burger has landed at 139 Woodbrook Yard.
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0: Something new is happening at 139 Woodbrook Yard. Stuffed Burgers has landed with a UFO. It's trending, it's new, and it's very exciting. And we are happy to welcome them to the yard.
1: The Stuffed Burger is done with the UFO Burger Press. The bread is gently buttered with your choice of garlic, herb, or hot honey. 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
0: The UFO Burger has landed at 139 Woodbrook Yard.
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0: This is different. 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Stuffed Burgers is at 139 Woodbrook Yard. Try the hell out of it.

0: Something new is happening at 139 Woodbrook Yard. Stuffed Burgers has landed with the UFO. 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And we are happy to welcome them to the yard.
1: The Stuffed Burger is done with the UFO Burger Press. 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
0: The UFO Burger has landed at 139 Woodbrook Yard.
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Nice, check one, check two. We are ready to rumble from the concrete jungle, west side border Spain. The best of the old school with your favorite DJs in the mix. The songs that make you go, ooh, you no longer need that. You turn it up. You turn it up louder. You start to sing. You realize you don't know all the words. But that's okay. That is what the old school is all about. In the mix, Ishmael the Demolition Man. Rocket the mic, the T to the W to the WZ. Tweez is in the house. This is Vinyl Mania on Ojo 107.7.

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1: It's been so long, Rastafari call you, but you never wanna hear now. I'll be the man warn you. It's been so long, Rastafari call you.
0: No gimmicks, no filters.
1: But you never wanna hear
0: just
1: no.
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tell you, it's not only hot on the outside, it's even hotter on the inside. Oh my goodness, how have you been coping with these kind of weather these days, will ya? Real heat in the place kind of vibes these days. Let me say good afternoon to you, 7 minutes after 12 o'clock. On behalf of DJ Dale and myself, hello, we've got you for the next 3 hours. Thank you so much to Tweez and Ishmael the Demolition Man for an amazing morning as per usual. As we jump into another edition of Vinyl Mania, baby. This is what I'm Vinyl Mania, so I gotta do on my feet.

0: shake it, shake it. Shake it up tonight, shake it up any day, shake it up any morning. Shake what your mama gave you. What is that?
1: There's a certain time that you should be shaking.
0: Shake it. Well, I wouldn't say if there's a certain time that you should be shaking. I find it should shake all the time. There's certain times when it shouldn't shake. But outside of that, I find you could shake it all the time, man. Shake, shake it, don't waste it. 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

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Life you're posing. 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How do you do it?

0: my God, how long I haven't seen you, girl. How are you? Jump back on your plane and go. You're trying not to get the clothes dirty so you could carry. Oh, did I say that? Did I say that out loud? I'm sorry. You stick around the tag inside because you can't take it out because you want to. You have to carry it back in the store, so you're sticking down the tag inside. And you live your whole life abroad. Squander your money, now what?
1: That's you.
0: Pressure now, you have to come back home because you're going over there all them years, you ain't make yourself legal. Now you're playing duck, bob, and weave with ice. Ice, how you under pressure?
1: Yeah, don't call no names.
0: I'm not calling names at all. How am I going to call names?
1: Don't call no names.
0: How am I going to call names? But I just say the man sing about it. Look, like a whole song about it.
1: No
0: name. Oh, good. I am not calling any names.
1: Yeah,
0: we're heading on up to 1 o'clock. We're just about 16 minutes away from that. If you have that bag that you really love, the shoe good, but the sole coming off. You know, sometimes you have a wallet, nothing wrong with the wallet, and the zip just gone. 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

0: to say a special good afternoon to wife number two. Yeah, Rain, some of them, they're just going for vacation, you know, they're going for 3-6 months and they come back with an accent, you know.
1: Don't stop, move with the pace. Line up, girl, wind up your waist. 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
0: Tune.
1: When I get this.
0: Oh my God, Dave, it's so hot here.
1: Score trouble.
2: Hey, yeah,
1: what you gonna do when they get?
0: Oh gosh, Dean, and how long I haven't eaten a bacon shark?
1: What you gonna do when they get it? What you gonna do?
0: How many of all you have friends that have said to you that? Oh gosh, I have to go to Morocco to get a bacon shark.

0: and no, they want to go west mall. Their whole life they're shopping on Charlotte Boulevard, you know. What you gonna do when they but they go away for a little while, they come back, they want to go to the mall. Oh my God. And you know, if I was home in New York, now what's the time? 1 o'clock. You know, if I was home in New York, now I would just pick up my phone and get somebody food, drop somebody to bring food to my door. How do you all make out here in Trinidad?
1: Now I don't care if you're feeling hot. 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
0: Jumping, we can't go by the Savannah. Jumping, we can't go Eddie Hard Ground.
2: No scene, just do what you want, keep it on Jet Street. 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
0: Jumping, we can't and go down Cross Cross in San Fernando. The same thing you used to do before you went Mary Kay. So I want to keep it real. Let's see all the foreigners, all the trinnies who live in abroad years and you still have your accent. What you do is try to speak slow and proper and standard English so that they can understand you. But outside the night, here's a trinny. You're pelting them M, na, de, let we go like that. The real ones. Let me say good afternoon. I'm not just America, because my brother living in Canada, and I just ask him, I say, Karen, that's how you just talk and work? Not a bitter accent. The boy have the boy talking like a ring to me. I say, Karen, them the blonde workers understand you?
3: I feel I could take a dance with my lover.
0: So to the real ones.
3: In the middle of the road.
0: Proud of your Trini accent. Hey.
3: But everywhere I look now is pressure.
0: All you hear how my husband was talking on Tiny Desk?
3: To ease me so.
0: Oh, good.
3: Healing. And when you check the situation, from since I was small, I was so common. That type of feeling.
0: You know, they are falling in love with him all over again, and oh Lord.

0: So let me say good afternoon to my Pivot family out in Barbados. That's the Pivot crew out in St. Michael's. Like I said, Babs.
1: We get these moments from the same nation.
0: Carl, Jamie, and Carrie.
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0: Love you guys loads. 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
1: I can understand, others can't take, you know.
0: No, that's a good chick before it's all over.
1: We everywhere and we're everything.

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1: On your mark, ready, set, let's go. 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
1: Got a Prada bag with a lot of stuff.
0: We squeezing, we getting them some lime.

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Eastwind, I finally getting bold face now, eh? 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DJ Dale on the ones and twos. And Curly Alicia behind the mic.

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1: I just can't sorry for the bodyguard.
0: Bombs, you see what Carl do, eh?
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0: Thank you for the company as always.

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0: don't know why, but he just said this song is for your oil dung boy. So Carl from the DJ, he said this one is for you.

0: I had to say good afternoon. I had to say good afternoon to all the barbershops locked in. I had to say good afternoon to all the barbershops, the hairdressers, the nail techs locked in. We've got continued energy, vibe, and music for you. DJ Dale on the ones and twos.
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yeah. 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
1: Oh oh.
0: Take your dirty mind off of me.
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0: Cause the more them talk and the more them chat, Jah bless me.
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1: Are you guys gonna like kick it old school?
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3: Can you feel
0: music for the people.

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Oh yeah, by the way, just bringing the bass. Shout, make your dedication as we keep on stomping the nation. Grab your partner right by her hand and just do what you have to do to get down.

0: And to those of you that are physically fit and can safely move it, kudos to you. I mean, I can safely move it, you know. I have to move it carefully, though. Oh, laddie! I can move it, but I just have to slow down the movement in some cases. I have to modify the movement in others. And the God's honest truth is sometimes some of the movements, no, eh? I just can't. But to those of you that are still physically fit and all the movements and emotions are flowing nicely, yeah, I like that for you. So who are we saying hello to? You have to give me that to read out because, you know, my brain.
1: Chiny, my boy Chiny.
0: So we are saying good afternoon going out to Chiny. Chiny says that he, Vanessa, and Janks are enjoying the music while cooking for his daughter's Hannah's graduation. So we have to say congratulations to Hannah on her graduation. And this is all the way from Newark in New Jersey. So yeah, and I deal knowing that I'm a foodie.
1: Yeah.
0: Chiny, he showed me the video. And thanks, I am now
1: hungry.
0: Yeah, my mouth watering. Now I want to lick Dale's. I want to lick Dale phone screen.
1: Yeah.
0: So thank you very much. But thank you for allowing us to keep you company as you do that. Thank you for adding us to the ingredients.
1: Yeah.
0: Hey, this Mother's Day, Nestle Nutrition is celebrating moms. 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

0: 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Then yeah, check your DNA. It will say TNT, red, white, and black. And this especially for those of you who had to go abroad for a reason to make a better life. We don't always want to leave home.
1: If so, can get your life.
0: But sometimes we have to.
1: If carnival is so, then you're not alone.
0: And if you can identify with all these things,
1: so can get your face. If carnival is so,
0: then your trinity is safe. If soca gives you life, if it gives you vibe, if you can't behave yourself.
1: Yeah,
0: some of the characteristics of a trini.
1: Ooh.
0: It's almost time for me to make

0: on here. 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
1: Oh my Lord, I don't want sleep no more. 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Riding all on the floor.
0: So like a boss is being launched this month. Or released this month.
1: I love to see
0: this man out in New York City right now, pounding the pavement, you know.
1: Nice.
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0: streaming station after streaming station. Morning show after morning show. And you would want to say, well, Marshall don't have to work so hard. He may not have to, but he is doing it.
1: Sleep mask. Watching all them.
0: I really have to take my hat off. That is mine.

0: he's a perfectionist at his art. And you can fight him on anything else, but you can't fight him on that.
1: Hey, 10,000 gal in the band like spit peas. Oh,
0: he's proven himself time and time again.
1: Nice, nice. But my girl look like a brand new.
0: And I must say, Marshall, after

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After he put on that work, if I didn't want to see it, just from watching him on his page, putting in the work, I want to see like a boss now.

minutes away from 3 o'clock. Thank you so much for your company as always. Thank you for always allowing me into your space. And let me tell you, if you all know how only give me energy today, only ask Dale about my condition when I come here today. I came off a shift and I came straight into work, because had I gone home to come back, that would not work out. That match was massive. So I came straight into work and they looked at me like, oh God, look she. But I came into the studio and with you, Dale, the music, the energy, I was able to pull through. So thank you so much for that energy always. KGB and Des next. I'll meet you back here tomorrow, God will. Keep it locked, keep it pumping as Vinyl Mania continues.

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0: Daz and KGB on the inside, of course, Wrecking Shop, 153 Tragway Road, Fort Spain. How you doing? It's all about the music and long, long music sweeps. KGB's on fire, of course. I'm just along for the ride, though. My name is Daz, of course, on the microphone. From the street to the beat, you know the groove's complete, right? Wherever you are, of course, get in contact with us. 868-628-9107 if you're outside of Trinidad and Tobago. If you're in here, well, you know the number already. That's 628-9107. We want to hear from you and you and you and you. What you want to hear? Let me know now, man. Let's do this, KGB. The hottest jump off in town.
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Hey, let me say good afternoon to my Caribbean peeps. How you doing, man? Yeah. Barbados, St. Vincent. More shout.

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soca music, sweet as soca is life, you know. Good afternoon, Mr. Sean Lewis. How you doing? Good to have you on board on the 77. Also saying hi to my good buddy Anthony in Los Angeles. What's up, brother man? We are cruising and moving in the afternoon time. TNT to the world.

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got to say good afternoon to Crap Francine. How you doing, my dear? Francine said, Des, you're not talking at all. No, I am, you know. But I want you to understand, on a Saturday, there are only two stars, eh? The music and KGB. You understand what I'm saying? I'm just along for the ride, you know. And to make those connections with our wonderful friends up and down the Caribbean, all over Trinidad and Tobago as well. Speaking of which, let me say good afternoon to Christine in Pristine, Tobago. How are you doing? Good to have you on board, Christine. Yeah, I just saw your message, you know. My homie Timo, what's up, brother, man? The Kingston crew, Manville, Jamaica. Welcome inside. Good to have you on board, 107.7. As usual, the British Virgin Islands crew on board as well. A lovely contingent there, a nice mix. Trini, people native to the island, people from all of the islands too, you know. 107.7 FM, this is Vinyl Mania. We're all over the place. 9 minutes inside 4 o'clock. This is how we roll. Yeah, man, give me a call.

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let me say happy birthday to Danny, of course. How you doing? Enough respect to my intonation, screw on. Also want to say happy birthday to Ashaki. How you doing, sweetheart? I totally remember, you know. I know it was earlier this week and I forgot, you know. But happy birthday to you, darling. She always listening to us here at 107.7 FM. And you, what you celebrating? A birthday? What you celebrating? You can celebrate today, you know. Just the fact that you're alive, just the fact that you made it to the end of the week, that's cause for celebration, my friend. Yes.

is amazing what a woman could inspire a song. Huh? Gentlemen, be sure to say hi and hello and show plenty love to all the Kayas in your life, you understand? 107.7 FM, Des and KGB, of course, you're booming in your area. Good afternoon to you in the barbershop. You're waiting for your haircut, yes? You want dandy up, maybe you're heading out later tomorrow, I don't know. And you ladies in that hairdressing salon. I seen you. Looking good. You're trying to improve on perfection, that's all right.

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Happy birthday. I hope you're celebrating for the entire rest of the month, you know. Yeah, man. 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Let's do it.

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More space in the waste in the place for this now. 107.7 FM. Let me say hi to my good friend Jade, of course. How you doing? Also want to say hi to Leslie Ann. 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How you going, man? Including you. Yeah, you. 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That's why I understand.

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0: Mr. Walker, come to see your daughter here on 7.7 FM. Oh, we're cruising along. 15 more minutes, of course. There's an KGB on the inside. KGB, so listen, we come back on the other side, right? So this is a very important message first.
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And of course, on behalf of my DJ, we had ourselves a really wonderful time. Looking forward to that time again next week, God willing. And you can catch me during the course of the week, of course, 6 to 9 p.m. on the Oasis. 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Enjoy the rest of your weekend and have a fantastic week. 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

upon them. 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